0: 90,3 FM.
1: You were caught in a lie, said it with your eyes. Said something on my homie, said you weren't even mine. You didn't think twice, got a heart made of ice.

drive to the top. I've been out of shape, taking out the box, I'm an astronaut. I blasted off the planet, rock to cause catastrophe, and it matters more because I had it. Now I had, I thought about wreaking havoc on an opposition. Kinda shocking, they want a static with precision. I'm automatic.